time he worked with minstrel shows, traveling throughout the South, spoke with tears for 15 years. How is dog in here?

said I dance now and every chance in honky tonks. For my drinks and tips, but most of the time I spend behind these county bars. 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